0: 34 Cannon.
1: 34.
0: Do you need to check that? To check that as well.
2: Negative. It's a confirmation of an accidental.
0: 10-4, thank you. Show us that, 10-8.
2: 10-4.

Fire. Armor Fire, can I have you en route to 747 East 650th, 747 East 650th for a grass fire? Time of page 1912.

Armored Car 1, I need you en route to the address of 747 East 650, 747 East 650. Gonna have a wood pile that is out of control. It is spread to grass. The flames are also very tall, and it's underneath a tree. Here, town page is 1912.

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1: Car one.
0: 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I'm

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1: Negative, it's the property owner. They set the fire. Also, just information only, all bomber units I didn't advise, but it is not near any structures.
0: Copy, dispatch. Thank you.
2: Everyone's going to be on the scene.

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1: Tanker 1 to Car 1.

Revenue Midwest. Robert Paul Henry Young, first of Tyree, Tom Young, Robert Edward Edward, date of birth 2016, 11/28, and make contact with his starting, it's going to be in route.

Broadway in Atkinson, Missouri, Lincoln Robert, Adam 700, Charles 1. I don't know if the Lincoln Robert belongs there. It's small, but at the beginning.

0: Paul Henry Young, first of John, date of 1953, 12/29, in the body.
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names and 3 date of birth. 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First name Jason, 1212 of 2021, break. It's going to be 1008 of 2008.

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0: Southern Carbon, Kansas 28-3488, Adam, Georgia.
1: And Georgia, negative active, 2011, Chevy Impala, Silver, and Colorado, Wilderman, out of Pittsburgh.
0: Denver, thank you.

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1: Sounds hard.
2: Four nine six boy 351 496.

0: 9 on a 2018 Chevy Silverado to DNC White Logistics Incorporated. 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
1: 10-4, thank you.
2: 48, Ruby, 1045. Just west of 25th and Joplin, Kansas 28867.

28867 Paul Lincoln Mary. Returns negative 29 on a 2010 Toyota Corolla. Returning to Maria Gomez. And it expires 531-2027.

0: County 1065 with one traffic complaint of a vehicle going northbound on 7 near 400 Highway with no headlights, four-door car. There was no other vehicle description information being able to be given. Again, heading northbound on 7 near 400. County 1064, 1937.
1: Three

5, Young, John, 3, Edward, 1, Edward, Boy, 0, King, Frank, 2, 0, 1, 3, 0. Repeating, 5, Young, John, 3, Edward, 1, Edward, Boy, 0, King, Frank, 2, 0, 1, 3, 0. Looks like it's possibly a 2019 Tesla.

0: 32, Pittsburgh, Kansas 27, by name and date of birth.
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0: Last name is going to be Kunchak, King Union, Nora, Sam, Henry, Edward King, versus Baron, Boy Adam Robert, Ocean Nora, date of birth 2009-01-22.
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0: 27-9572, Adam Nora Boy, returns active, negative 29, to a 2015 gray Kia Soul to the name of Emily Garrison in Mulberry, and it expires 531-2027.
1: Stand 4, I got out Oklahoma 27 when you're ready.
0: 10-4.
1: William 808-705-110. William 808-705-110. Give me lots of Garrison.
0: 10-4.
2: Suspended driver's license. He showed court document. Not as long as he had a breathalyzer, he could drive. But he did walk away with a citation. And I'll be back to you.
3: I walked on you. Can you advise what the ticket's for?
2: Citation was for speed 48 and 30.
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0: Hey, I got a 29 on a 2019 Tesla, black and color, showing a title out of Arizona and the registration. I still couldn't check it as negative 29, valid.
1: 10-4, thank you.

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However, he does need advise of 90J at 301 East 24th Street.

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1: Bigford, I have a Montana 27 when ready.
0: What?
1: Adam, 00005994 06. 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

0: Yeah, is he still on it?
1: Did it return on a Honda?
0: Negative Nissan?
1: Well, dang. I'm pretty sure it was on a Honda, but I haven't seen him for like 6 or 7 minutes, so I'm not too worried.

0: to the west with, I believe it's a Florida tag, but I can't really tell. It's 6'6 Adam Union William Ida. It's on some kind of sport coach travel trailer. I'll for sure get it to state when I get up here.
1: 10-4, can you advise your 20 again?
0: Yeah, it's a 6'6 Adam Union William Ida. It's on a sports coach, like a travel trailer.
1: 10-4, can you advise of your 20 where your location's at?
0: I'm on Highway 400, about a half a mile west of 140th.
1: Good morning.

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Year 28th negative active on a 2017 FVCR, white in color. 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

0: 989324, Peking 0398, 9324, last of Gehern. It'll be George, Union Edward, Robert, Ida, Nora, first of John.
1: Yep.
2: Tricky for you, Johnny. 2729, check out Florida when you're ready.
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2: The classy Florida driver's license. Boy 320-851-19000. Last name is Berardo. First name is Michael. No middle initial. Date of birth is 11/03/1962, wet mail.

0: Question.
1: Yes.
0: Engine route 2, Jake's Fireworks, 2316 West 4th Street, 2316 West and number 4th Street. I have Matt with Davidson Towing advised a female hit a culvert. He needs to pull her out, but he'll need traffic control. She also did not report the accident to us, and when he advised he was contacting us, she left the scene.
1: Did he advise her that she walked off?
0: He did not advise.
1: Denver.
0: I'll call back.
1: Yeah, would you see if you can get the tag too and run it and get the registered owner's information? Because if I see a female walking, I'll probably stop and see who it is.
0: Denver.
2: Cherokee 40 County, I'm pinpoint 4, back 10-8, the cart's been updated.
0: Denver.

0: He advised he was not on scene when this information was gathered. He's unsure if she walked off or had somebody come pick her up. It returns to the last known Knowlton, first of Stephen or Carrie, with an address of 1519 West the number 4, 1519 West the 4. Also, just information only. We did receive a traffic complaint earlier today of an older red car, possibly a Pontiac, driving erratically in the area.
1: Ten four.

0: 17, that address is going to be where you're passing on the south side of the roadway now. It's going to be just east of Westfield Road.
1: Okay, 10-4.

0: 6524, Adam King Zebra, negative active, 2008 Pontiac G5, red in color, less than Knowlton, out of Pittsburgh.
1: 10-4. When was that traffic complaint?

0: 10 here. Alright, Kansas 27 here, are they? King 02-675829. Last is King Nora, Ocean William, Lincoln Tom, Ocean Nora. First of Carrie, 1969, 1023. Will you advise if you have the insurance information? And if so, can you put it on the call card, please?
1: 10-4. There is insurance.
0: 10-4, thank you.
1: Also, information only, your driver last Pendleton is going to be negative 29 valid.

0: 30-something on it.
1: Caribbean 12 in Independence, Kansas. I think it's a personalized 6-8 George Ida Mary Edward 1.
0: She said she just ran home to get her phone or something. We're going to get the vehicle removed and she doesn't need a report.
2: 10-4.
0: It doesn't appear so, but the car is over it right now.
2: 10-4.

52 Pittsburgh. Be 1015 to the Harper County Jail, Lassa Willerman, beginning mileage is going to be 42338, charges are domestic battery.

0: 570 to 240.
1: Sounds good. Yeah, you were close. I was going to tell you to pull over this car that went flying by here, but you wouldn't find it, I'm sure.

38 and 32, will you be en route to West Atkinson, North Broadway? West Atkinson, North Broadway. RP advised a white SUV struck a maroon SUV.

0: There's no current injuries at this time. However, vehicles are both blocking traffic.
1: 2-4.
2: I'm 23. It looks like they're going to be west of the intersection.
0: Yeah,

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I'll have it blocked. 10-4.

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1: Go ahead, County.
0: Say adjourn route to 302 East 4th, 302 East, the number 4 in Franklin for a welfare check. Multiple juveniles, residents possibly without electricity and water. RP advised there are currently numerous people out in front with headlamps on. So also call 101, please.
1: 10-4, County.

0: opportunity of non-threatening heavy front-end damage.
1: I was able to copy non-preference. Can you 10-9 the 28?

0: 1-24271. Were you wanting a non-preference for the other vehicle as well?
1: Two 0-3-7, last of Garver, first Wendy. Don't have a date of birth.
0: You 10-1, you're 10-9.
2: 10-9, the case number and the time of the accident.
0: 10-4, my apologies. The case number is going to be 24271, repeating 24271. The time of the incident was 2042.
1: Four, thank you.

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for the first vehicle to go ahead and take off. Left it here. Loading up the second.

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1: 48 CV 36, I'll be 7-8.
0: Yeah, 4-4.

0: Pittsburgh, Bill 32 and 10. I need you en route to 1901 South Joplin Street. 1901 South Joplin Street. RP advised there's a red car in the parking lot at this location. RP also advised that the woman in this car was driving opposite traffic this morning and has been in the parking lot since 5:30 p.m. RP, only description is a black female. They would like the vehicle and the subject checked on.
1: 32.

0: 7:30 to Pittsburgh. Are they going to be at the park somewhere? Or are they? Where is he supposed to be at?
1: The 32 RP advised that they were in the parking lot. That was the information I was going to.
2: Oral, update the card.
3: That's fine. County's clearing 1033 traffic. Clearing 1033 traffic. 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
0: Out of North Arm, Michelle Cobalt.

8107, Adam Nora Tom, returned active, negative 29 to a 2009 Chevy Cobalt to the owner Keisha Williams in Parsons, and registration expires 11/30/2027.

third, we made contact with the driver or owner at 418. They're going to move the vehicle, and I'll holler at Pitt State, see what they want done in the future, reference this parking lot. It's an ongoing issue.

0: Good.
1: 45-600 Perry, there's Canvas Trailer, 387, Robert William Victor, on a pickup truck and trailer.

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0: What?
1: Kansas King Kings.

0: 53. I got a return on that 37 Robert William Victor. It is showing negative, expired, part of 12/31/25 on a Precision car hauler, black in color, 2023 to the left of Van Wert on the force cup.
1: Stand for, thank you.

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0: I'll be 10-8 from here, following the driver. My 1019, he doesn't have any trailer lights. He'll be dropping off his trailer there. He'll come fix it probably tomorrow.
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0: 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Warning for no trailer.
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0: 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I'm 36.
1: Yeah, 4.

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0: Yes, sir.

FEMA Theory of Happy Males, 724 North Broadway, 724 North Broadway. Are be advising there's a code H subject, only a female with short brown hair, who's in the alcove of the business, yelling. So I could have checked on and moved along.

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Station 3. Station 3, you're not to Casey's General South. It'll be 612 South Broadway, 612 South Broadway. I have a male in his 20s with difficulty breathing. Your time page is 2049.

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0: 1507 North Smelter Avenue. RP is advising the aggressive dog is back, and every time he gets close to his vehicle, it charges him. He would like an officer or two out there.
1: Perfect.

0: 49, that's right. I made contact here. She's 10-4. She's going to leave at least for a while. I'll be back tonight.
1: 10-4. Was it Tara?
0: I'm sorry, could you tell me?
1: I'm sorry, was that Miss Kane?
0: Nay, it is Crystal Thompson.
1: 10-4.

0: 9, will you be en route to Holiday Lodge 2701 North Broadway, room 30? 2701 North Broadway, room 30. RP advised above room 30 on the west side of the building. There is a female yelling for help and a male yelling at the female.
1: 49.

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0: 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Time of age 2317.
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0: 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Again, cancellation page for 713 West 3rd. Station 3 will be taking it.
1: 10-7, have a good night.
2: Yeah, good night,

the dog once again ran away from us. The RP is inside with his family. You could leave another note for AC. That'd be great. Thank you.

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0: where I'm sitting. Over at Pelican, please.
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0: Tan 4, thank you.
2: 9, Zipper.
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1: Tan 4.
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0: You can show me back tonight. Vehicle's not in the roadway. It appears to be secured in 10-4.
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0: 9 except for an active blue Kia Carnival to the Santa, you know, out of Frontenac.
1: It's just, personally, three young men eating some Taco Bell together. They're not causing any problems. Everything appears to be 10-4. Are you turning back tonight?
0: 10-4.

0: Jefferson, are you trying to keep the suite? 2722, Adam King Roberts.
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0: Individual, she requested the sheriff's office to be hired as private security. I'll pass her number along for safety.
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1: 44 Hortons. I believe it's Kansas Temporary. 3923 Adam Noir Rubber.

I assumed it was on the 28th. Kansas, King 04-20-8540. This is Dover for Sashawn. Dover 2007-0706.

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0: I was unable to get an answer on that 21. 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
1: Devorah, would you like a vehicle check call card?

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335. Out for an assist citizen at 502 South Williams in Arcadia. Female dropped her oxygen bottle on the floor and she can't reach it.

They're stopping the phone over there. 401 80th, I believe. Case is 28. Robert 0352 56.

0: 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No owner information.
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0: 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It's been ready to take. 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
1: 2-4.

PC on, I believe it's 683 North 240, this is important.

County Station 3, Station 3, can I be 10A to 21, 2021 South Elm, 2021 South Elm for 23-year-old male with abdominal pain, have big 316.

County Station 2, Station 2, Connecticut, 1090, 502 South William, 502 South William, 72-year-old female, advising itchy skin, conscious alert, breathing time of age 318.

1400 East Atkinson Avenue, that's Pitt Plastics. 1400 East Atkinson Avenue. RP advised there's a white semi UGB Transportation Incorporated on the far east side of the parking lot. RP has asked him to leave and the individual will not. The RP will be standing near the semi on the parking lot and wants an officer to come out.

53 County Transport Zone. Kansas Kicking 0026 7330. That's Jakarta, 1st Mississippi, Paper 1974 0550.

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0: Big back to me. Warning, shoot speed, citation for Cardio.

1 for a 911 investigation. Call back to this location with no conversation. I could hear a couple talking, but nobody talking to me. The call was dropped. No answer on callbacks.

0: 月子教练。Myself and either Timmy Denny, Timmy Tim 200, beginning mileage 76216.
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It's going to be valid negative, no insurance on file.

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0: 44.
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0: Thanks, one more time. Probably 24 and 8, vehicle 1 in for speed.
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1: Yes.
0: 4123, I'm David King.
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0: 321.
1: 321. The morning for speed.
2: I'm not sure if you're going to get for that.
0: Cook.
2: We're pulling into Miller General, Kansas 781 for Adam Mary William. I'll be

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1: Go ahead.
0: 37431. 37431.
1: 10-4.

shelter. Harvey's advising that there's a dark gray pit bull that is aggressive that went after his uncle, who was last seen southbound in the alley.

0: 3 Virginia.
1: What?
0: Okay, I'll be out at George Knowles. Well, you tossed me in our case car number 11669. 11669.
1: Thank you.

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0: Legion wraps the area of Camp Town. There's a Toyota Corolla that's broken down near the entrance.
1: Do you need assistance, or
0: is
1: somebody else calling?
0: County called in, and they said that the towing is about an hour.

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1: Good morning, County Kenny.
0: Good morning, 649.
1: 325 County, same traffic.
0: Good morning, 649.
2: 36 County.
0: Good.
2: I'll be out at night, just pulling this from you.
0: 10-4.
2: 333 County, 10-8.
0: Good morning, 649.

Station 3, Station 3. Can I have you en route to 1502 East Centennial Drive, 1502 East Centennial Drive, for an 83-year-old male complaining of the abdominal pain all night? Does have history of bowel obstruction. Your time of page is 6:50.

0: everyone. I just received a 911 call from subject at 1503 North Smelter, advising there's an aggressive pit bull in his yard. This is an ongoing issue. I guess we've had issues with this dog for the past couple of weeks.
1: Thank you.

0: completely off the roadway, parked on the side of the entrance, has a tow truck in route, and his wife is currently bringing him a second vehicle. He advised everything was 10-4. He was just letting county know in case somebody called about it. He didn't show me back tonight.
1: Hi. 10-4.

0: 10.
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0: Central.
1: 337, can I?
0: Good morning, 659.

0: Jones. Have you been resting your day?
1: Yeah, for yourself. Day 16.
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0: 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Right, the dog ran to the north in the alley, but 77 there as well.
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Be en route to Sycamore Village, apartment 112. Attempt to contact and identify

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0: County is going to be 1065 at 728. Trustman plane going to be southbound from 69 and 47, southbound from 69 and 47. RP advise, reckless driver, tried to run her off the road, going to be going south on 69 and Kansas 28, 2043, Adam at Nancy Nancy, 2043, Adam Nancy Nancy to a black Malibu. County is 1064 at 729.
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2: 314.

0: Thanks. 10.
1: There's a driving complaint for a black Chevy Cobalt southbound from 47 and 69. It's attempting to run people off the road and driving recklessly. The 28th 2043 Adam Yancey.

first, that'd be K, King, K as in King, C as in Charles. Date of birth is 117 of... Date of birth will be 117 of 93. Also, my address is 41.

0: Iowa, last the tennis. Tom, Edward, Nora, Nora, Ida, Sam, first Desiree, David, Edward, Zebra, Ida, Robert, Adam, Ida, 2003, 416.
1: 10-4.

0: good?
1: 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I went north and I did not come across that vehicle. 1077 back to town.

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0: 4250, can I get you to route to the area of number 1 Mount Carmel Way, the Mercy ER? RP's advising they had an Aaliyah Williams, who was a white female with long hair, unknown clothing description, that has left with 4 bags AMA from the hospital, having 26 sets ideations. They advised that she was expressing that she was scared, but wouldn't advise if she was scared to go home or scared to go to another facility. They like the area checked in her return to the ER.

0: County is 1065 with one item to broadcast. County, Reverend Bridges called and advised 590 will be shut down between the 69 Highway and Sugar Creek Road. Once again, 590 will be shut down between 69 Highway and Sugar Creek Road until they notify us later. County is 1064 at 745.
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2: 22.
3: 334.

This is Flagger, first of Anthony, advised that 90J is Walmart as well. Also, be a report taken, 35B in plain view in the apartment, collected for destruction.

0: 50, 10-4. Did you copy 42's traffic about being out with her?
1: 10-4. 42, what side are you on?
2: VER engine. Go see my car in the front.

0: Thousand Plain northbound on 260 from 520. Repeating 260 northbound from 520. It's an erratic driver. Vehicle's going to be a Ford. Correction, the vehicle's going to be a white Ford Focus. Missouri 28, John Henry 9, Paul 5, Young. Leading in and out of traffic, crossing center line, driving on the shoulder and speeding. Okay, 764-758.
1: 311.
2: 311.
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0: 17 disinformation. 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
1: 10-4.
2: 15 Pittsburgh, it's going to be Mickey Combs. 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
0: 10-428 is negative active on a 2008 Chevy Tahoe, last name Orr of Joplin.

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1: Sensor area 154, George, 326-016. Last name is Orr, Ocean Robert, Robert, first name is Ashley, Middle School D. David, 1988, 816, Whitefield.

Animal belongs to 109 West Washington. They were notified via their Ring doorbell camera. When you get home, surely he's gonna get the dog and put it up and show me tonight.

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1: Done.
0: King 03135666. Last name is Red. First name is Samantha. Middle school Lincoln. 1994, 1128, Whitefield.

0: Station 2, Station 2. Can I have you nod to 1270 South Federal Way, 1270 South Federal Way, for a early 20s individual having a seizure? RP will direct responders once they come on property. Time of day, 838.
1: Yes, I had a student alert from the middle school, and I picked him up out here on Broadway, and I'm back to middle school with him, just so you know.
0: And for?
2: 36.
1: Yeah, I got him.
2: Traffic.

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1: West 260 on 600. I think it's a Wyoming tag. It's 35424. 35424. Silver Jeep.

0: holding out of Dayton. I believe the expiration's 7/31/2027, so it's going to be expired.
1: And it's a different vehicle in which you have in.

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1: Can you give console 1 of 21, please?
0: Yeah, I'm out of my vehicle. I'll be there in just a minute.

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1: Ten.
0: We have judicial center.
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0: 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Last of Vargas out of Garden City, showing expiration 11/30/26.
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1: 939 Paul Paul John, 939 Paul Paul John, and then I've got two things coming up in front of him.

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0: County is 1065 with one item to broadcast. DHP Colvin advising RP Colvin advising they were going to be traveling at a high rate of speed on Highway 69 southbound to the hospital due to wife being in labor, unknown where at on 69. Once again, southbound 69, white Chevy Suburban traveling at a high rate of speed with hazard lights on en route to the hospital. County is 1064 at 918.
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0: Active negative 29, 2016 Chevy Silverado, white in color, west of George out of Fredonia, showing expiration 531 of 27, active insurance.

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9011290. Last name Hooks, Henry Ocean, Ocean King Sam, first name Tyler, middle initial J. Dawn, date of birth is going to be 1994-0320, Hawaii Mail.

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Last name, Rivero, Robert Ivan Victor Edward Robert Ocean, first name, Lindsay, middle initial, N, Nora, date of birth, 1988, 1009, white female.

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1: I'll be 10-8, be report taken for 1047. I left my card and some information on the door. Get a phone call.
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1: 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King 02166752. Last of Sam Henry, Adam Paul, Ida Robert, Ocean, Hyphen, Mary Adam, Frank Frank, Edward Ida, First Victoria, Initial J, Me, 1977, 07, 05.

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He's an Amazon driver. 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He'd just like to speak with an officer.

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1: I'm 10A, talk to the RP. Not one to make a report on anything. One of the advise for his employer.

Pittsburgh 250. Then you return a 21 to a last of Bowman in reference to the accident form left at number 3, Dear Red Lane.

County Station 3, Station 3. Can I have you en route to 1006 East 15th Street, 1006 East 15th Street, for an 83-year-old female with a fall detection and medical alarm, no medical history on file, slightly hard of hearing. 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

0: number 9, 9th Street, for a black Chevy Impala that's been parked in the same spot, wrong direction for the past week. Would you like to check it out?
1: Our County Deferment PD, passing on emergency management.
2: Alright,
1: 04. You're on that. Bright County, the Pittsburgh PD, testing on emergency management.
3: PD, 10-4.
1: Thank you, Pittsburgh. Bright County, to be Christy Crushes Murphy, ER, testing on emergency management.

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1: Go ahead.
0: To, I believe, George, 1 William, Henry 5, 5 King, 21927905.

have been returns expired on a 2001 Chevy Impala to a Joseph Grinsweeter. Shows negative. The address is South Chanute. Would you like me to chat you the 21?

0: If you got the hit, can you run that up on 28? Make sure it's active.
1: On flux?
0: Yes.
1: 10 horse. I don't have anything. Stand by. We're going to try to refresh it. Ours isn't showing anything. What's the numerics?
0: Oklahoma, Tom, John, Sam, 873.

pickup, silver, correction, the Chevy Silverado, white in color, has a busted windshield and a black front bumper. It doesn't look like that is still reported as stolen.

0: 21. It's been red tagged for no registration.
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0: good.
1: Did you hear Pittsburgh traffic?
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1: People

of Oklahoma 2817. I've got it over here by J.C. Penney, Oklahoma 28, Tom John Sam 873. One.

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Last of Eisenhower, first of Abigail. Date of birth will be 1986, 0309.

0: County Unit, if you can copy Pittsburgh, has it. Over by JCPenney, is it the mall?
1: Sure, sir.
2: Straight line.
3: 14.

0: not for the owner of the vehicle, but we do for the agency that did enter the vehicle.
1: 10-4, can you go ahead and contact them, advise them that we have the vehicle?
0: 10-4.

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Owner's 21 information will be in the call card.

0: 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Go ahead.
1: Poll 2021-18007. 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

0: 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I'm going to be 36. You're going to put me on the other call about the callback.
1: 10-4, I also forwarded you the email I got back from the officer.

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1: It still sounds the same. 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

0: Sorry, Officer Kim. If she got the return, I didn't get it. If you did, you can. If you hadn't yet, you can 10.2. It's a warning for the expired registration. He's on his way to get it. Inspects.
1: Invalid expired to 2025, four passenger 2.

0: County, Dharma 159327, Adam Lincoln King, returns to 2022 Toyota Tacoma, red in color, last name Smith, out of Pittsburgh. It's going to be a valid negative. Current insurance on file.
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King004-9676. 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My mail.

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1: 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Lieutenant, report taken.
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0: Can I? We maybe had a call card for camera use at Pittsburgh Middle School. I don't have any additional. And I'll update one again.
1: Addiction Treatment Center, go through the front door. You can have pages 1326.

0: Rick Pittsburgh, myself, and 17 will be out at 601 North Joplin. 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
2: 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Last name is McMahon. 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I'm in Oswego, Charles. 2002-1022.

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0: I have a negative 29 on a 2001 Ford F-150 black in color. Last of Smith or Jones out of Pittsburgh. Showing expiration 1031 to 26.
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Sam David Lieber returns to a 2017 blue Hyundai Sonata, last name, Kansas City. It's going to be valid negative, current insurance on the file.

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0: 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Last of the Carter versus Steven. 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
1: Florida, George, 416-148-48-0260. 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

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She's conscious, alert, and breathing. 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

0: Door 22, just information. It's going to be a Accord and the other vehicle's a Kia. They pulled into the parking lot across from Bushel on the paddock.
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0: Sam David Victor 859. Sam David Victor 859 on a Honda Accord.
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1: on the Accord, green color,
0: registered
1: to Ian Holdings
0: of Tulsa, Oklahoma. 24. I'll have
1: another
0: 28 for you when you're ready.
1: Go ahead.
0: Kansas, 9122 Adam Lincoln Fall, 9122 Adam Lincoln Fall on a Kia Forte.

10-4. I'll have a 27 out of Kansas. King 03959008. Last name Harmon. First name Carolyn. Date of birth 2004-0121.

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1: Come.
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0: I know she asked for a phone call, but did she advise if she was at that address? Because some have been phone issues, and I'm apparently not going to be able to call her right now.
1: Negative, I don't believe so. I believe she was calling from work at Pitt State University. Would you like me to call her back and get her address for work or just a time to meet her later at home?
0: Give me a couple minutes and see if I can get a hold of her, but if not, yeah, I might have you call her back and see when she'll be home or something.
1: Then, just let me know.

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1: I finally got my phone to cooperate, but when I...
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1: After I got my and it's one of those answering machines that asks who you are, and then it waits a couple minutes and tells me she's unavailable, so just show me back 10-8, and if she needs a report, she can call later when she's available.
0: 10-4.

0: 3rd in on Pittsburgh.
1: 39.
0: This is information, and I'm off 21 with RP now. I'm going to be en route to that address.

I'll be at the SEK Interlocal on Pine Street in Pittsburgh, reference case number 11477.

50. It's just additional information. 50 advised that previously this vehicle was eastbound on 4th when they were attempting to locate it yesterday.

0: 37 County.
1: Run.
0: Just information in case anybody calls about it or anything. I didn't go 45 because I'm headed to look for this block alert, but there's a guy on a motorized bicycle that ran a stop sign by Frontenac Pete's. I did pull up next to him and yell at him and explain to him that he has to stop at stop signs.
1: 10-4.

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0: 37th and County 45.
1: Okay.
0: Rouse and Atkinson, Kansas 0006, Adam Henry Young.

0: history on him. I think I wrote him before, but I'm pretty sure I've at least helped him.
1: I haven't had.
0: No, I'm sorry. Well, I have a 27 when you're ready.
1: Go ahead.
0: King 0438.

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1: 10-4.

0: County 317, 337, can I have you en route to State Park Corner for 1047?
1: Is it a 47 or a 48? Because the call card says with injuries.
0: With injuries, I'm at 48. My apologies.
1: You're fine. I just want to make sure.

station to an arm of fire. Can I have you to North County Road and 69 Highway, North County Road, 69 Highway, State Park Corner for a 1048? RP is a driver. He's non-injured, unknown if anyone else is injured at this time. If they haven't exited their vehicle, second vehicle is stuck in the roadway, unable to move it. Your time of page is 1549.

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1: This is Alex, short corner, 2 vehicles, 1048. I believe this one's going to be route 94, then all the fires in there as well.
0: Come on.

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0: 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The dead one actually is trapped.
1: 10-4.

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0: 37 County, Charlotte 23.
1: 6794, Adam Lincoln Fall. I've got 27 for that driver on your end.
2: Got it.
1: Five, 2434, last of Robert Ocean Lincoln, Lucan Idaho Sam, first of Nora Adam Robert Ocean Nora, 1994-0718, being male.
2: 10-4, just confirm your 6794, Adam Lincoln Paul, showing registration expired, please status withdrawn, no vehicle information, last name Owens, that is, front back expires 4/30/2026.

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1: I'll do it, sir. Thank you.
2: Engine 3 and rescue. I need you in route to 1133 South 220th Street. 1133 South 220th Street for a 37-year-old male that is bleeding from the head. No one is on scene with him. RP is the patient. He's going to be, he has a t-shirt applied to his wound. He's conscious, alert, and breathing. Your type of page is 1602.
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0: 301 County. I'll be around 201-220. I'm sorry, I didn't know about that one.
1: 10-4. He's going to be the only one there at this time. He's going to be sitting in front of his residence. He has a t-shirt applied to the wound.

0: 3-1. Where would you like us to stage? You can just pull into Walker's. Actually, if you want to reduce and go back in service, you're fine. How many you got?
1: We've got two.
0: Yeah, if you want to just pull into Walker's there, turn around and go back in service, we're good. They've already taken one by ambulance. We're just going to clean the road and go.
1: 10-4.

Brian Baker Fire. Baker Fire, can I have you United to 1133 South 220th Street, 1133 South 220th Street, for a 37-year-old male that was hit in the head with a post hole driver and is bleeding, has a t-shirt holding to his head. Your time of age is going to be 1605.

0: 20th, 11332 20th. I have a 37-year-old male that was hit in the head with a Pulse Colt driver. He is bleeding. He has a t-shirt applied to the wound. He's conscious, alert, and breathing. Your time of procedure is 16:05, checking out 16:07.
1: No, we got it covered. Just waiting on go truck. Everything's cleaned up and ready to go.
2: TN4.

0: County 317. That 27 for Harmon's going to be valid negative.
1: Thanks. Okay, yes, I do. Okay, four. Okay, we'll need a non-preference for the Kia Sorento.
0: Just information only. Has Fronek taken a report for this, or are we taking a report?
1: See, being done by us, I'd say it's us. 10-4.
2: Pittsburgh, can you show me back tonight? 10-4.

0: 39th County. Can I have the address for this medical call again?
1: From the accident?
0: No, we're at 520 and 69 right now.
2: Yeah, we haven't had an idea to give him a ride, but we'll wait then.

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1: Go ahead.
0: I'll be 6 miles west, Kansas 28. 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

0: Just confirming, William Ida, George, Tom Tom 3, John, personalized, not going to get back out of Kansas.
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1: All right, we've got both vehicles off the road. Fire is being released. 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

0: Adam Lincoln Paul, to 2025. 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

0: front.
1: Three, William, Ida, George, Ida, Tom, three, out of Kansas, personalized.
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0: 36.
1: 3936, commute route 612 South Broadway, Casey's General Store. RP is an employee advising that a female subject wearing jeans and a gray top with a pink bag. She's on the property yelling and screaming at customers. She's now in the alleyway behind Bass Naylor. I'd like her advice, 90J there, I believe.
0: Ah. 36. 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

I need you in route to 2601 North Joplin, 2601 North Joplin, apartment 1223. RP called 911, advising his girlfriend kidnapped his son. 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
0: 10-4. Well, choose advise 90J. You can show both you inspect tonight.
1: 10-4.

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Last is Sullivan versus Scott.

0: Anything that they are birds. The first is Kaylee, King, Adam, Ida, Lincoln, Edward, Young, last is Hawks, the Henry, Adam, Union, Charles, King, date of birth 02-03-2005.
1: Three, 16 County M23.
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1: Needing me at 28 on Kansas 5873, Adam King Frank.

0: County Extension 64, broadcasting 190 for traffic complaint. Traffic complaint is going to be eastbound from the Rapid 4-way, 190 and 590. It's going to be a semi-truck and trailer. The trailer is going to be a white enclosed drive-in trailer, unknown truck description. RPFI is unable to maintain lane and speeding. Again, that's going to be eastbound from Rapid 4-way, 190 and 590, a semi-truck and trailer with a white drive-in trailer. RP is following and a white Buick LeSabre. County is 765-1643.
1: 301, are you still in line with him? Around 200 or not? I'm at 570-200.
2: Hello. 337-301, I do believe I went northbound from the intersection here.
1: Okay then.

0: I added the... Sorry about that. I added the passenger and his info into the call card. He doesn't appear to have any injuries right now. They're going to check him out. I contacted his parents who are on the way to the hospital and filled him in on everything. I'll be back at 10-8 report taking.
1: And

0: County All Units Correction, and there's going to be a pickup and a white enclosed trailer. A pickup and a white enclosed trailer. And it will still continue eastbound. The OP is no longer following.
1: Yeah,
2: 123-200.
1: Hello.
2: County, what I saw was a white...
0: There you go.

0: Go ahead.
1: English, show me tonight from here. The lady that's come to pick up the driver of this vehicle is on scene. They've towed out of Fort Scott's on their way. Both vehicles are off the roadway. They're 10-4. Show me back tonight.

0: 16, go ahead.
1: 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A little bit of language barrier, but they're heading up there to get him. I'll call Sharon back and let her know.
0: Super.

0: Is that a horse trailer?
1: He couldn't specify. He just advised it was white and enclosed. And he believes the pickup may have been a flatbed, but he wasn't sure about that either.
0: Okay. I got a text of 28-728-2069. 728-2069. It's not hard to tell what a horse trailer is, but it's okay.

854 East 620. RP called advised there are two red cows in the field north of her house. She does not know where they came from. And I am 1077 with a potential cattle owner.

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1: King 28, negative active on 2021, Ram 2500, Benton Keller, last name Schneider, out of Mound City.
0: Can't work. Ten more, thank you.
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2: 386 in county. Same traffic, have a good evening.
1: You as well. Thank you for taking the last call.
2: No problem.

0: 337 KI.
1: All of this gentleman's cows are accounted for. I'm going to go back down here and see if I can't locate him. I've seen 77 the first time, but I'll give it another go.
2: 10-4.

0: 337 Connor. Evening, Jeremy, back tonight. I'm 1077. Is there anything? I drove up into the field through the pasture. Can't locate any cows.
1: 10-4.

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Can I have you en route 2109 South Fulton Avenue, 109 South Fulton Avenue, for a medical alarm, no voice contact. 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

0: of Neptune Auto at 902 West 4th Street. I had an RP advice. There was an audible alarm going off. She wasn't sure if it was from the building or a vehicle in the area. It did turn off before the call had ended, if you could check the area.
1: Pages 1723.
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0: 10-4.
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Station 3. 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Both front teeth are bleeding. Seems like she split her gums open as well. Just have a page of 1733.

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RB advised her husband, Rusty Rowden, is 46, yelling and screaming and acting like he's going to hit her.

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1: 10-4, it's going to be the Bolt. It's going to be in front of Walmart Supercenter.

last route and first arrest, he shows a non-extraditable 29. Other than that, he's negative. A female half is also negative.

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1: 36.
0: Crawford County Jail, starting mileage is 52849. Charges are going to be for the warrant.

0: 2025014. Again, Robert 2025014.
1: Nine, he's negative. Other than that, female health is also negative.

0: Charlie Alpha name Dave Bird. And Vodka.
1: 52 already advised she's negative. I already have them in the call card.
0: 10-4 is collecting information.
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As a reminder for the fire meeting tonight at 6 p.m., 1800 hours at the Frontenac Fire Department. 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
2: Made contact with the victim and the victim's father. Victim followed up suspect in Arcadia. They exchanged words. Father says no report at this time. You can show both units back to 8.
1: 10-4.
3: There's a group of 7 or 8 people in the alleyway on the benches that don't live in the building. Visor attempting to get people to let them in, like them to move along.
4: 52.

Pantheon Route 109 East Quincy. It's going to be the West Bridge Apartments. RPC owner advised there were two females in a red Chevy sedan that have been asked to leave out of there. They did not leave. It's been pending for about 20 minutes, if you could just check the area. 10-4.

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1: Yeah.
0: If it turns in anything, I'll just be right up here so I can come back.

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0: вашего инфрашусмейца ждали.
1: Ten four, I got a VIN for you when you're ready.
0: Peace out of Mulberry. That's all negative.

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I believe the kids are 10-4. 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The electricity being off is a new development.

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1: 10-4. 317, looks like you're suspended on April of this year, April 14th, 2026.
0: 10-4.

0: Well, do you want to come in behind him?
1: Yeah, I'll stop him. I think I should probably be 36. I'm probably just going to give him a warning even for that, because I know he had it good for a while.

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1: be just east of 69 Highway on 620, Kansas 1701, Adam King, Norah.

37, thank you, Connie. I don't know if he advised, but 37 was with me. We'll be back 10-8. I just advised Mr. Connors of the change in status to his DEL.

0: just information. He is still driving. There wasn't another licensed operator. I did inform him that he can't legally operate it, but that I was just giving him a warning right now.
1: 10-4.

Melissa Smith en route to Crawford County, star mileage 7451, 7451, turn is just 1.

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1: I'll be in route to 84 to drop off Spencer's bike.
2: Coming to 317 and 337.
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2: Can I please have you en route to 230 East 590 at 230 East 590 at 40 Commercial 73 Mount Olive Baptist Church showing east entry door?
3: Fueling up, not heading that way.
4: The air 10-4. I had just turned south on 200 and then I saw it. I was already turning around.

0: 39.
1: Just information, I stopped at 450 North Pine. Last Spencer Hudson property left here. I'm just grabbing it for him before we head to the jail.

0: Tomasi, Paulson, they both led the residents. Pittsburgh also will, and the bike has been dropped off. Can you show me back tonight?
1: Four, I was sent to the keyholder.

0: Just cross Bradley Fort Worth.
1: All right, 10-4. There's no vehicles here. I kind of cleared the entryway, but I'll wait for you to do the main part of the building.
0: 10-4.

We'll be back. The room that I popped into probably was the study room, so that secondary motion was probably me.

0: a B21 in reference to a parking. They have a semi, wants to possibly park it at this location, 515 North Cherokee, 515 North Cherokee. She just needs advice of options.
1: 10-4.
2: County 317, I put you in a call card. RP would like for you to give them a 21.

0: wasn't sure. 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
1: 10-4.
0: I'll be 10-10 here in a minute, but if you want, you can just leave me a night call card. Just when I hear back from him, I'll go ahead and call her.
1: 10-4.

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0: Been out to 1507 North Smelter. Murphy Weiser's been an aggressive dog in the neighborhood, and the owner's in jail. Neighbor has the dog in her vehicle, and they were told by animal control to call when the dog was located.

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Can I have you en route to 3103 North Michigan Avenue, 3103 North Michigan Avenue, for a 63-year-old male, has high blood pressure, is on a detox from alcohol, started sweating and shaking. Your time of page is 1848.

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1: County 2, Station 3, Station 3. Can I have you route to 3103 North Michigan Avenue, 3103 North Michigan Avenue, for a 63-year-old male. He has high blood pressure, needs to be is on a detox from alcohol, started sweating and shaking. Your time of page is 1848.

0: The pink pickle with a white Dodge Ram pulling trailer. I'll give it 28 seconds. Direct by Surge County, I've got a Kansas 28 for the trailer.
1: Got it.
0: Adam John Lincoln, 633.

0: 10-4 RPA, Kansas 28, permit, are you ready?
1: Go ahead.
0: 2-4-4-8-5-0.

0: 21 in reference to a possible BFA violation.
1: Ten four. Is this the same RP that 317 is involved with right now?

0: I apologize. 10:40, so you can 22.
1: County, did she call again?
0: I got a call from a different RP, Dylan Lawrence. Advice, the other party is contacting them via unknown number and texting him.

0: Wait, yeah, Kansas 27, you ready?
1: Go ahead.
0: King 04208618. West of Combs, first of Caleb. Date of birth will be 2005-10033.
1: 10 marks.